0: be like, this is perfection.
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Oh yeah, let me hear you sing it. 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Yeah, check it out one time. You know it's for real. Been transferred from you all on yourself. Getting biz, come on.

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Put your body into action. 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

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Put your body into action. Let us start a chain reaction.

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This one's for you. This one's for you. This one's for you.

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1: Mob armed with automatic rifles and other weapons attacked members of a rival mob set. Again, 100. About 100 people were shot in a mandatory area.

0: in, baby.
1: Awesome. Let me get you something to drink.
2: Please do.
3: Hey, Corey, hey boys, thanks for the car gag there. That's real
4: nice of you. Mr. Cable, how are you?
5: Yeah, you can do that. Hey, you're late.
3: Well, I had to get my suit and I had to get a haircut.
5: Well, both of them look terrible. You missed the last hunt.
3: Well, first of all, that's rude. And secondly, what's so damn important about this hunt that I missed?
5: I'm about to show you as soon as I get this
3: Well, please do now.
0: All right, hey, y'all hush.
2: Oh, here we go.

When you're not, you're not. I see through your act and I still enjoy the show. Yeah.